0: Man. Bayou Bar at the Punch Train presents Oh Yeah, featuring Peter Harris, Ed Perkins, Wes Warm Daddy Anderson, and more at 8 and 10 p.m. BJ's Lounge has the New Orleans Klezmer All-Stars at 9. 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Fritzl's Jazz Club has Sam Lubley Band at 6 and Fritzl's All-Star Band with Kevin Ray Clark at 9 p.m. Good Measure at the Barnett features Jameel Sharif Trio at 8. House of Blues Voodoo Garden hosts Tina May at 5:30. Mahogany Jazz Hall presents Leroy Jones and Paul Longstreth at 7 and the Mahogany Hall Jazz Band featuring Mike Fulton at 9:30. The Maison welcomes the Shotgun Jazz Band at 5 and Zena Moses and Rue Faya at 8 p.m. Maison Bourbon Jazz Club has the Leroy Marshall Band at 8:15. Maison Dupuis has the Johnny Mastro Blues Trio at 7:30. The Maple Leaf features Brian Charette, Jason Marsalis, and Will Bernard at 8 p.m. Nola Brewing hosts the Desert Nudes at 6. Oak Street Brewery presents the Sea Shanty Sing-Along with the Scurvy Baritarians at 6 p.m. P. Rose Whiskey Bayou welcomes T. Marie and Bayou Juju at 7. Preservation Hall has the Preservation All-Stars featuring Mark Bro at 5, 6:15, 7:30, and 8:45. Snug Harbor has the Victor Goins Quartet for 2 sets at 7:30 and 9:30. Spotted Cat features the New Orleans Cottonmouth Kings at 6 and Dirty Tuba at 10. Three Muses hosts the Bad Penny Pleasure Makers at 6 and the Jelly Roll Stompers at 9. And Tipitina's has Free Fridays featuring Eric Johansson and Slugger starting at 9 p.m. For the entire listing of today's live music events, go to woz.org/livewire. 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

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Wanna try some? You wanna try some? And I won't feel a thing at all.

0: Yeah, you're right. Eric Gales did Borderline Personality. Before that, Jay White did I Had a Hole in My Heart. And before that, Rory Gallagher did Too Much Alcohol here on WWOZ-FM New Orleans. 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
1: I'm a snake doctor man. Everybody trying to find out my name. I fly by easy, but I fly low, low, distant land. I'm a snake doctor man. 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I'm a snake doctor man. 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And when I fly by easy, mama, I'm gonna fly low, low, distant land. I'm a snake doctor, gay women everywhere I go. 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

0: Yeah, you're right. Little Joe Washington did Church House Blues. Before that, Sonny Boy Williamson did Bring It On Home. I'll let you decide who did it first. Sonny Boy Williamson or Led Zeppelin, huh? Before that, Big Mama Thornton did Sassy Mama. Before that, the Fruit Jar Guzzlers did Steel Driving Man. And before that, Jelly Jaw Short did Snake Doctor here on WWOZ FM New Orleans, listener-supported radio.
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Yeah, you're right. Southern Culture on the Skids did Shotgun. Before that, Mike Zito did Roll On. Before that, Coco Montoya did It's My Own Tears. And before that, Walter Trout did Blues for the Modern Days. 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

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Okay, Jennifer, let's take a ride on the riverboat Natchez.

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It's consigned to living by my brain.

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I could get the ball over the plate.

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is action, action is action, action is action. Don't you want to get some? Action is action, action is action.

Yeah, you're right. Elvis did Blue Moon. Before that, Eleni Mandel did Action is Action. Before that, Norco Lapalco did Jimmy Leg. Before that, Randy Newman did Potholes. Before that, the Asylum Street Spikers did Leaf Blower. Before that, Louis Ludwig did Let's All Hate on the Hipsters. And before that, the Riverboat Natchez did Basin Street Blues here on WWOZ-FM New Orleans. Listener supported. Little Richard, one of the founding fathers of rock and roll, passed away this past weekend. And I want to remind everybody that he recorded some of his biggest hits right here in New Orleans at Cosimo Matassa's famous studio. Let's check out Little Richard doing Tutti Frutti. Wow.

There's something to eat. In all the shoes, there's worn out on your feet. Maybe there's a hell, but it ain't no worse than this tramp trail.

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0: Yeah, you're right. Captain Beefheart did electricity. Before that, Andre Williams did Tramp Trail. Before that, Royal Finger Bowl did My Money. Before that, Tom Waits did Till the Money Runs Out. Before that, Jorgen Ingman did Apache. And before that, Little Richard did Tutti Frutti, recorded in the French Quarter of New Orleans. 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

Yeah, you're right. Hank Williams III did Springsteen's Atlantic City, going out to Mr. Parrot out there in Radioland. Before that, War and Treaty did All I Want to Do. Before that, Valerie June did Shakedown. And before that, Dave Van Ronk did Mac the Knife here on WWOZ-FM New Orleans, listener-supported radio, where math is hard. 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
1: 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A po' boy without it is just a sandwich. Here are the shows for today. 21st Amendment has Dr. Sick and the Late Greats at 8 p.m. Bacchanal features Willie Green III at 7. 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Fritzl's Jazz Club has Sam Lubley Band at 6 and Fritzl's All-Star Band with Kevin Ray Clark at 9 p.m. Good Measure at the Barnett features Jameel Sharif Trio at 8. House of Blues Voodoo Garden hosts Tina May at 5:30. Mahogany Jazz Hall presents Leroy Jones and Paul Longstreth at 7, and the Mahogany Hall Jazz Band featuring Mike Fulton at 9:30. The Maison welcomes the Shotgun Jazz Band at 5, and Zena Moses and Rue Faya at 8 p.m. Maison Bourbon Jazz Club has the Leroy Marshall Band at 8:15. Maison Dupuis has the Johnny Mastro Blues Trio at 7:30. The Maple features Brian Charette, Jason Marsalis, and Will Bernard at 8 p.m. Nola Brewing hosts the Desert Nudes at 6. Oak Street Brewery presents the Sea Shanty Sing-Along with the Scurvy Baritarians at 6 p.m. P. Rose Whiskey Bayou welcomes T. Marie and Bayou Juju at 7. Preservation Hall has the Preservation All-Stars featuring Mark Bro at 5, 6:15, 7:30, and 8:45. Snug Harbor has the Victor Goins Quartet for 2 sets at 7:30 and 9:30. Spotted Cat features the New Orleans Cottonmouth Kings at 6 and Dirty Tuba at 10. Three Muses hosts the Bad Penny Pleasure Makers at 6 and the Jelly Roll Stompers at 9. And Tipitina's has Free Fridays featuring Eric Johansson and Slugger starting at 9 p.m. For the entire listing of today's live music events, go to wwoz.org/livewire. 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

'cause I can't break the habit of remembering.

Was that some tap dancing going on there? All right, James Blood Ulmer did Bright Lights, Big City. Before that, Mike Ness did Crime, Don't Pay. Before that, Lucinda Williams did Honey Bee. Before that, Tony Joe White with Jesse Coulter did Fireflies in the Storm. Before that, Solomon Burke and Emmylou Harris did We're Gonna Hold On. Before that, Mavis Staples did Johnny Paycheck's Touch My Heart. And before that, Chrissy Hynde and Adam Seymour did Springsteen's Nebraska here on WWOZ-FM New Orleans. Listener supported. All right, buckaroos, let's bring it on back to New Orleans.

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1: Hey over there. Hey, Mr. DJ. Next time you play a record, make sure the needle's in the groove. The edge doesn't sound so nice.

All right. Good evening, folks, and welcome to the Rhythm Room. I'm Alski, and let's jump right into the music. This is Jameer Morgan.

All right, we just heard from the Staple Singers with What's Your Thing. Before that, Try Jah Love, that was Jameer Morgan, who played a couple of great sets at Jazz Fest this year, and he was helped out by his grandfather on that one, the legendary King of Ska, Derek Morgan. Before that, starting us off tonight, new from an Australian band, Curbside Collection, and that track was entitled Shivers. 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

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And we just heard from Charlie Whitehead with Between the Lines. Before that, Mama Mama, that was Betty Barney. We heard Bob Andy with Two Experience preceding that. Out in the Country, some Motown music from David Ruffin. Doris Duke with the Swamp Dog production, Your Best Friend. And we started that set with Bobby Moore and the Rhythm Aces, Searching for My Love. And let's jump right back into the music. As usual, second set, we try to start off with a new track. And this is British musician Cat Eaton.

All right, we just heard from Beverly Skeet. Do I Look Stupid to You? Before that, Mr. Rastaman, that was Kabaka Pyramid. Laoka gave us Breakdown Mode. Before that, The Proof, that was from Mama's Gun from their recent release. Lake Street Dive with Use Me Up. Momo Sad, or Sad, with Revolution, No Confusion. And we started that set with something new from Cat Eaton, and that was The Long Goodbye. And that's all on The Rhythm Room on WWOZ 90.7 and WWOZ.org New Orleans. And this is Winston McAnuff.

racing towards a precipice which we're determined to fall over, which will sharply reduce the prospects for decent survival. Environmental catastrophe, which is imminent, and we don't have a lot of time to deal with it, and we're going the wrong way. The threat of nuclear war, which is in fact increasing, and if you look at the record, it's a miracle that we've survived.

All right, we just heard some Afrobeat, Don't Follow Fashion. Before that, The Forgotten Souls from their recent release, and that's their version of Freddie Hubbard's Little Sunflower. Previous to that, Beliza from the Black Seeds out of New Zealand. Quantic with Jametta Rose, and that was Creation. We heard Sanssouci from Anthony Joseph, and started that set with Winston Mackinoff and Mr. Whiteshirt. That's all in the Rhythm Room on WWOZ 90.7 and WWOZ.org here in New Orleans. Next up, the Neville Brothers with the Temptations classic.

All right, we just heard from Dean Francis with It's Okay. Before that, Heel and Toe, that was the Grits, gave us that one. Boku Groove preceded that, Blame It On Me. So Sue Us from Lakuta. And we started that set with the Neville Brothers and their version of the Temptations classic, Ball of Confusion. And that's a wrap for the Rhythm Room for this week. As usual, thank you all for listening in. Next up, Cool Hand with the Night Train Show. Make sure you stay tuned for that. And to take us out tonight, Etta James from one of our last recordings. And she's covering an Otis Redding tune on this one. So stay safe, enjoy your weekend, and see you next week.

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We just finished listening to Mr. James Brown, Night Train, and we kicked the show off with the very talented, multi-talented Mr. Gary Brown, Down by the Riverside. We're going to keep this train rolling.

That was Marcus Miller, Partners, from the Sun Don't Lie CD. Before that, we had Secret Love by Mr. Luther Vandross. And we started to set off with Just My Imagination. We're going to keep this train rolling.

That was Foreplay, Let's Make Love. We also had Talking But Love by Mr. Peter White. And we started to set off with All I Do by Stevie Wonder. That's from his Hotter Than July album. We're going to keep this train rolling.

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That was London in Springtime by Paul Hardcastle off the Jazz Masters 3 CD. Before that, we had The Way You Move by Kenny G. He also had some help from Earth, Wind, and Fire on that tune. I'm On My Knees by Jonathan Butler. And we also started to set off with T-Na-Na-Na-Na-Nay by Jade Perdue. I want to tell my buddy Kevin, sure glad you're setting in with me tonight, partner. You've been here from the very beginning. Thanks again for being a friend.

That was Tracks of My Tears by Boyz II Men. Before that, we had What's Happening, Brother by Marvin Gaye. And we started to set off with Tuesday Heartbreak. We're going to keep this train rolling.

That was Memphis Underground by Herbie Mann. Before that, we had Love Won't Let Me Wait by Miss Nancy Wilson. And Missing You by Norman Brown. Just got a call from San Francisco, from Emily. Girl, come on home. She's listening to the music and she's missing New Orleans. Come on back, girl. We'll keep this train rolling.

That was Toni Braxton, You Making Me High. And before that, we had After Tonight by Mr. Will Downing. And we started to set off with Let the Good Times Roll by Mr. Ray Charles. And we're going to let the good times roll.

That was Don't Let Me Be Lonely Tonight by Mr. David Sanborn. The vocalist was by Ms. Liz Wright. Before that, we had Walking on Air by Babyface. And also Stuck on You by Lionel Richie. We're going to keep this train rolling.

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That was Mr. Jeffrey Osborne. We both deserve each other's love. And before that, we had You're My Lady by Mr. Freddie Jackson. Well, this we coming to the end of this ride for the night. I hope you enjoyed the show because I enjoyed bringing it to you. We're going to close it out with an oldie but goodie, Grazing in Grass. Good night.

your time will come. 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

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Talk. 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

0: Thank you. Thank you. Thank you. 1, 2, 3, 4. Justin, 1, 2.
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1: 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Oh, poor boy, with that, it is just a sandwich. And here are the shows for today. George and Joyce Ween Jazz and Heritage Center has the 2026 Louisiana Cajun Zydeco Festival with Nathan and the Zydeco Cha-Chas, Gina Delafosse, and French Rock and Boogie, and more. 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Chicky Wawa welcomes the Walrus at 7 p.m. DBA has Margie Perez at 6 p.m. Dillard University Cook Theater hosts Adonis Rose and the New Orleans Jazz Orchestra's Tribute to Prince at 7:30. 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Kermit's Treme Mother-in-Law Lounge features Kermit Ruffins and the Barbecue Swingers at 6 p.m. Cary Irish Pub hosts Patrick Cooper at 5 p.m. Mahogany Jazz Hall presents the Gerald French Trio at 7. And the Mahogany Hall Jazz Band featuring Kid Chocolate at 9:30. Maison Bourbon Jazz Club welcomes Danny Rubio and the Catahoula Music Company featuring Jeff Kreese at 8 p.m. Maison Dupuis has Cameron Dupuis and the Cajun Troubadours at 7:30. The Maple Leaf has the Robo Go-Go featuring John Paul Carmody at 8 and Zoomst at 10. MRB hosts Wolf John's Blues Band at 7 p.m. New Marini Theater presents Neo Nautica featuring Alfred Banks at 8 p.m. Nola Brewing welcomes Firebrain Plus, Claude Bryan and the All-Stars at 7 p.m. Polo Club at the Windsor Court has John Royan at 5:30 and Bean and the Boys at 9. Saturn Bar has Body Room plus more starting at 9 p.m. Siberia features Chesticle plus more starting at 9 p.m. Snug Harbor hosts Kelly Love Jones at 4:30 and Mahmoud Choki for two sets at 7:30 and 9:30. Spotted Cat presents Panorama Jazz Band at 6 and Bryce Miller's Twisted Dixie at 10. Three Marie's Jazz Club at the Omni Royal Orleans welcomes Leroy Jones at 6 and Glenn David Andrews at 9. Three Muses features Johanna Rose at 9 p.m. Tipitinas has Governor Magic plus 95 MP at 9 p.m. and Venue Vapai has the Lanyap Party featuring Sharon Martin plus the Doc T Trio and Friends and more starting at 7 p.m. For the entire listing of today's live music events, go to wwoz.org/livewire. 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

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This is Big Pete welcoming you back for another 2 hours of traditional jazz this fine Saturday morning, and a fine morning it is. Let me see. It's, well, in the 80s already. Looks totally clear, very sunny. Get out and do something with your life, you know. Anyway, this is going to be the 7th V-Disc show in a row. And I hate to tell you, I got only about half a show of V-Discs for next week, and I'll tell you why. For those of you who are just tuning into the V-Discs, V-Discs stood for Victory Discs, issued during World War II by the Department of War. They got everybody who was anybody as a performer, Frank Sinatra, Tommy Dorsey, all those kind of people, to record some of their big tunes, but these are specially recorded just for this purpose. No copyright. They did it for free because it was a war. And, the government promised they would destroy them all so that they wouldn't lose any income or whatever. Well, and they really went after them after the war. By the way, they continued the V-Disc program until 1949 because our troops are still stationed overseas for a while. Yet, they survived, obviously. Some survived, and nobody could see that the Internet was coming and that maybe you could obtain them that way. So it just so happens I might have some. Anyway, there were 900 discs and about 2,300 tracks on the 900 discs, and we've touched on maybe 200 over the last month and a half or 2 months. I would say that there's still a lot more to play, although after next week's show or during next week's show, we'll transfer over to my normal old-time jazz. But I've always played some V-discs here and there anyway, so enough yakking with me. We're going to start off the show with Spike Jonze and the City Slickers, one of the great, if not the greatest, novelty band ever. And he will introduce himself on this V-Disc. We're going to hear Blue Danube and Tutu Tootsie, followed by Stan Kenton and his orchestra, Artistry and Rhythm, and Intermission Riff, one of his well-known ones. This is Big Pete, and this is WWOZ. By the way, we are broadcasting live from the top of Jack's Brewery overlooking the Mississippi River from the Hellas Foundation studio. And thank you so much, Hellas Foundation, for helping us out here. And here we go.

Hello, man. This is Spike Jones coming to you on V-Disc. It certainly is a pleasure to be making some more tunes for you. So without further chatter, off we go with our impression of Wayne King imitating us, imitating him, imitating us, singing a song called Blue Daniel, and also Del Porter singing Toot Toot Toot.

0: All the years have come and the years have gone, but the oft-told tale is not true. For of all the things the Danube is, the Danube is not blue.
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1: Oh, baby!
0: Watch for the mail, I'll never fail. 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
1: That first set started off with Spike Jones and his City Slickers, Blue Danube and Tootsie, followed by Stan Kenton and his orchestra, Artistry and Rhythm, and Intermission Riff. We're now going to hear the Stuff Smith Trio with Humoresque and Stop, Look, Listen. And then a guy with, his original name was Irving Zathmiri, which is a Hungarian name. But he took his last name and split it in half as Zathmiri and his orchestra. He is known, he was a conductor, a composer. And he is known, if you watch TV from the 1960s, he composed the tune to the TV show Get Smart. And he arranged for Benny Goodman and others. He was really deserves to be remembered more, I suppose. Anyway, so we have Zathmiri and his orchestra with Pizzicato Polka and Roll the Old Chariot Along. This is Big Beat, and this is WWZ.

look, who's that kissing? Stop, look, what you're missing. Oh, how my heart sighs when you roll those great big eyes. Stop, look, you're my honey. I'll bet all my money. Everything is sunny when you roll those

All right, that set started off with the Stuff Smith Trio and a jazz violin there with Humoresque and Stop, Look, Listen, followed by Zaf Miri and his orchestra, Pizzicato Polka, and Roll the Old Chariot Along. We're now going to not exactly be country western, but a little bit today. We're going to hear Ted Daffin's Texans with No Letter Today and Look Who's Talking. Then Ted Lewis. And I'm surprised he doesn't appear more often because Ted Lewis was the, if you ever watch Saturday morning cartoons, some of those old ones, he's the one that says, is everybody happy? So anyway, he's going to do It's Only a Paper Moon. Then we're going to hear Ted Weems and his orchestra with Heartaches. This is Big Pete, and this is WWOZ.

say. It's only a little paper moon, a moon that's sailing over a cardboard sea. And it wouldn't be just make-believe, honey, if you believed in me. Why, it's only a little canvas sky. It's hanging right there over a muslin tree. But you know, it wouldn't be make-believe if you would only believe in me. And without your love, it's just a honky-tonk parade. Yeah, without your wonderful love, it's a sort of a melody that's played in a cheap penny arcade. What I common daily world, it's phony, honey, as phony as it could be. But it wouldn't be phony or make-believe if you just believed.

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Just a honky-tonk parade. Yeah, that's what I said. Without your love, I want to tell you that it's an old melody played on a cheap penny arcade. Why, honey, it's a Barnum and Bailey world. Phony, phony, I tell you.

Oh, yes. I just had a caller, Wynn from North Carolina, who says he never heard that version of Blue Danube. I wouldn't think so. Let me see. Yeah, that was Strauss, wasn't it? He's probably turning over in his grave a few times. Okay. Let's see. We just heard Ted Daffin's Texans, No Letter Today, and Look Who's Talking, followed by Ted Lewis with It's Only a Paper Moon, and Ted Weems and his orchestra, Heartaches. Now we're going to hear Teddy Wilson with How High the Moon and Stompin' at the Savoy, followed by The Three Jesters. You know, I'll just tell you that I've never heard of some of these people. They probably were really popular during World War II and then kind of before and after really kind of didn't exist so much, you know. But The Three Jesters, whoever they might be, with Egyptian Ella and The Pants That Pappy Gave to Me. This is Big Pete, and this is WWOZ.

This is Teddy Wilson. We're mighty glad the music section of the Special Service Division is making these D-discs because it gives us a chance to play a few selections especially for you.

0: in the audience jumps and offers love intense. How they love Egyptian Ella.
1: Hiya, hiya, hiya, step right up and see her. She shakes, she squirms, she quivers. It's Ella, Ella, Ella, hiya, hiya.

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1: Egyptianella.
0: A sheik tried to kidnap her once, I'm told, but she shook so much that he lost his hold. He

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0: Because you know that they're an heirloom handed down for many years to the he-male members of our family. Sing it for the V-Disc, boys.
1: Oh, yeah.

All righty. We heard Teddy Wilson with How High the Moon and Stomping at the Savoy, followed by The Three Jesters, which, thanks to Dr. Peggy, who texted me, that was a Les Paul trio, The Three Jesters. So we heard Egyptianella and The Pants That Pappy Gave to Me. Well, we have another three here. We got The Three Sons now with Limehouse Blues and Sing, Sing, Sing, followed by, maybe you've heard of Tommy Dorsey and his orchestra, Blue Skies, with a unknown vocalist at the time. His name was Frank Sinatra. In fact, Tommy Dorsey discovered Frank Sinatra. He'd heard that this young guy was really good, and they really made some music together, but apparently Mr. Dorsey was really a little jealous of how successful Frank Sinatra was because he drew all the young people to the orchestra, but then they sort of had a breakup eventually. But he discovered him, and actually Frank Sinatra said, I forget, there were two people in his life that were really important to him. I think his mother and Tommy Dorsey. So we're going to hear Blue Skies, sung with Frank Sinatra, and then Swing Low, Sweet Chariot. This is Big Pete, and this is WWOC.

We're going to pause here a second because I just looked up the Three Sons, and they were a group that combined jazz and pop music at that time. And I didn't know this, but they were popular from 1939 and performed all the way to 1980, believe it or not. And so I decided I'm throwing in a third one there, which is their popular one that hit the top of the charts in the 1940s. It's called It's Twilight Time. So one extra one before we get to Tommy Dorsey and Frank Sinatra. Here we go.

0: Sorry to break into the set, but it is 9:01 and time for us to hear what live music it's going to be in New Orleans tonight with our live wire. This is Big Pete saying stay tuned. Well, this is WWOZ 90.7 FM in New Orleans, Louisiana. And stay tuned for another hour of traditional jazz. We'll pick up that last Tommy Dorsey song right after the live wire, which is now.
1: 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A poor boy without it is just a sandwich. And here are the shows for today. George and Joyce Ween Jazz and Heritage Center has the 2026 Louisiana Cajun Zydeco Festival with Nathan and the Zydeco Cha-Chas, Gina Delafosse, and French Rock and Boogie, and more. Outdoors starting at 3 p.m. Bamboulas has Johnny Mastro Blues at 6:30 and Paggy Prine and Southern Soul at 10. Bayou Bar at the Pontchartrain hosts Band for Life featuring Peter Harris, Amari Ansari, Arnold Little, and more at 8 and 10 p.m. Beanlandia features T. Marie and Bayou Jr. Juju at 6 p.m. BJ's Lounge presents Christina Caminas plus more starting at 9 p.m. Blue Nile welcomes Addo Soul and the Tribe at 7:30 and the Soul Rebels at 11. BMC has Mother Ruckus at 6 and Sierra Green at 9. Bratz Y'all has Sun Pie Barnes and Dean Zaccaro at 5 p.m. Bufa's features Ora Shivali plus at 8 p.m. Cafe Negril hosts Royal Caravan at 6 and Zena Moses and Rufaya at 10. 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Chicky Wawa welcomes the Walrus at 7 p.m. DBA has Margie Perez at 6 p.m. Dillard University Cook Theater hosts Adonis Rose and the New Orleans Jazz Orchestra's Tribute to Prince at 7:30. Dos Jefes presents Yoshitaka Z2 Trio at 9 p.m. Fritzl's Jazz Club welcomes the Bourbon Matinee Jazz Band with Chuck Brackman at 5 and Fritzl's All-Star Band with Jamil Sharif at 9. 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Kermit's Treme Mother-in-Law Lounge features Kermit Ruffins and the Barbecue Swingers at 6 p.m. Kerry Irish Pub hosts Patrick Cooper at 5 p.m. Mahogany Jazz Hall presents the Gerald French Trio at 7 and the Mahogany Hall Jazz Band featuring Kid Chocolate at 9:30. Maison Bourbon Jazz Club welcomes Danny Rubio and the Catahoula Music Company featuring Jeff Kreese at 8 p.m. Maison Dupuis has Cameron Dupuis and the Cajun Troubadours at 7:30. The Maple Leaf has the Robo Go-Go featuring John Paul Carmody at 8 and Zoomst at 10. MRB hosts Wolf John's Blues Band at 7 p.m. New Marini Theater presents Neo Nautica featuring Alfred Banks at 8 p.m. Nola Brewing welcomes Firebrain Plus, Claude Bryan and the All-Stars at 7 p.m. Polo Club at the Windsor Court has John Royan at 5:30 and Bean and the Boys at 9. Saturn Bar has Body Room plus more starting at 9 p.m. Siberia features Chesticle plus more starting at 9 p.m. Snug Harbor hosts Kelly Love Jones at 4:30 and Makmu Choki for two sets at 7:30 and 9:30. Spotted Cat presents Panorama Jazz Band at 6 and Bryce Miller's Twisted Dixie at 10. Three Marie's Jazz Club at the Omni Royal Orleans welcomes Leroy Jones at 6 and Glenn David Andrews at 9. Three Muses features Johanna Rose at 9 p.m. Tipitinas has Governor Magic plus 95 MP at 9 p.m. and Venue Vapai has the Lanyap Party featuring Sharon Martin plus the Doc T Trio and Friends and more starting at 7 p.m. For the entire listing of today's live music events, go to wwoz.org/livewire. Now get out there, support, enjoy, and make sure to check out some live local music.

All righty, let's see. That set started off with The Three Sons, Limehouse Blues, and Sing, Sing, Sing, followed by Tommy Dorsey and his orchestra with Frank Sinatra, Blue Skies, and then just Tommy Dorsey and the orchestra with Swing Low, Sweet Chariot. We're now going to hear, interesting, group, or it's called Tommy Tucker Time. Tommy Tucker Time. There's a Flame Still Burning, and I Never Mentioned Your Name, followed by Tony Pastor and his orchestra, Making Whoopee, and Shickle Groover, which it's kind of a novelty song. You'll hear it's one of those World War II songs where they're making fun of the other side. You'll see. This is a Big Pete, and this is WWOZ.

little maid. She whistles back, and it's a date. They fly to treetops with two or three stops to make some whoopee. The cuttlefish are very shy when other fish go swimming by, but then with great speed they head for seaweed to make some whoopee.

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The parrot is the strangest bird, in words as wise as most you've heard. He says it's normal to be informal and make some whoopee. He tells his friends, just look at me. They caught me in a mango tree while I was dizzy and very busy just making whoopee.

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For to the end, he'll have his heart in, but can't take part in this making whoopee. Up in Vermont, when winter comes, the fellows don't just twirl their thumbs. And girls attractive are very active at making whoopee. Down in Maine, where pine trees switch and it's too cold for folks to fish, the men start sprucing and go producing a lot of whoopee.

sun goes down. We know two girlfriends away up north who once were snowbound till March the 4th.

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Down, down, down I'll go. 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
1: All righty, that set was a little weird. We heard Tommy Tucker Time with There's a Flame Still Burning, and I Never Mentioned Your Name, followed by Tony Pastor and his orchestra with a very short, calm Makin' Whoopee, which, by the way, well, this is in the 1940s. Well, when that song came out in the 1930s, it was banned from the radio because it was just so bad with the lyrics. Oh, my God, Makin' Whoopee. And then Schicklgruber just now, which is kind of an up song and making fun of our enemies during World War II. There were some like that. Okay, now the next set is pretty much done by military people. Four different ones. We're going to hear Trummy Young and the guys from V-Discs. That's the name of the band. Four or five times. Then Technical Sergeant Jack Leonard and his V-Disc friends. Sleepy Time Gal, and pretty much, I would imagine, this is the only recording of that these songs that they ever did. Followed by Technical Sergeant Keith Davis and the Army Service Forces Radio Orchestra, a medley from Carousel. Then Technical Sergeant Cy Oliver and the V-Disc Volunteers, 7th Avenue. This is Big Pete, and this is WWOZ. By the way, you know, I was looking at that I was saying, well, gee, you know, we're going to end this whole V-Disc thing next show. But I'm thinking, well, I used up 200 of maybe 2,000 songs. What do you think? Should I go back and start over again with different people, starting at A and working all the way through the bands with the names again? It'll be like another 2 months of V-Discs. Sort of let me know that you can email at the station if you don't mind. Soon, because I'm probably going to start setting it up for in the next few days. Oh, on with the show, by the way.

I'm taking my baby walking, silly to stay home talking, and listen to people squawking. Come on up.

Sorry, just bumped my knee. Ouch. Okay, we heard Trummy Young and the guys from V-Discs 4 or 5 times. Technical Sergeant Jack Leonard and his V-Disc friends, Sleepy Time Gal. Technical Sergeant Keith Davis and the Army Service Forces Radio Orchestra. Medley from Carousel, and then just now, Technical Sergeant Cy Oliver and the V-Disc Volunteers, 7th Avenue. I almost forgot to have our shout-outs to Valerie, coolest chick on State Street, to Keenan Allen over there in Mississippi, plotting something, Dr. Peggy, who says she loves that violin music, Dr. Tim and Charlene dancing around, well, the brunch table by now almost, and Wynn up in North Carolina, who likes New Orleans, likes this radio station. This great. Thanks, Wynn. Let's see. Shannon and Linda selling something someplace in downtown. Judy Brown plucking something somewhere. let's see. The next, I meant the T's and U's where you have U.S. this. So now this is going to be interesting. We're going to hear the U.S. Maritime Service Training Station Band with I've Got My Love to Keep Me Warm and The Devil is Afraid of Music, followed by the United States Army Air Force Band, Caribbean Fantasy, and then the Whiffenproof song, which is a song, Bing Crosby really popularized it. Had to do with, I believe, Yale University, or maybe it's Princeton. I think Yale. The United States Coast Guard Band, 11th Naval District, and guess who's directing it? Rudy Valley, and he sings in this, too. So that's pretty cool. I don't know if we can finally get to that one, but we'll get it next week, okay? Because it's only a few more minutes before I have to start Vix for DJ Sparky coming on. Anyway, here we go with starting off, I Got My Love to Keep Me Warm. Here we go. This is Big Pete, and this is WWOC.

Hiya, fellas. This is Pee Wee Hunt, lately of Glenn Gray's Casaloma Orchestra, but now in the United States Maritime Service Band, under the direction of Cy Warnicker. We're going to do some tunes that we hope you'll enjoy. I'll sing The Devil's Afraid of Music, and the band will do a fancy for you, so get ready to jump. Now it was my good fortune to be down in Mississippi up on Revival Day. I heard a deacon tell to his little congregation, listen while I say.

Well, folks, it's time for me to get out of here. DJ Sparky's here, going to have an excellent New Orleans show. By the way, we're just looking out the window here at the tall ships. They are beautiful, and there's a lot of people out there. Just saying. Anyway. Okay, thanks for listening. We'll continue on with the V-Disc next week, and we're going to take it out with Big Spider Beck, of course, Deep Harlem, There Ain't No Sweet Man That's Worth the Salt of My Tears, and Smile. Thanks for listening, and I'll catch you next week.

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Because I'm coming loose of my man. I'm like a weeping willow, weeping on my pillow. For years and years there ain't no sweet man that's worth the soul of my ba da da ba wa da ba ba do ba da ba ba da wa da. 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

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I didn't press the right button and my mic wasn't on. So I'm going to say that again. Thank you, Big Pete, for a great show. And as we wind on down with Big's Beiderbecke, we're starting off the Saturday morning New Orleans music adventure with the great Olympia Brass Band. Everything's lovely.

0: There you go with the great Eureka Brass Band. And that's an old march, and that march has been around here for over 125 years, maybe longer. It's called Panama. Still played today by the musicians who really know the depth of this good old traditional New Orleans brass band music. Once again, the Eureka Brass Band, that's a 10-piece brass band. Really great example of how a traditional brass band should sound. No solos per se, one person soloing over the band while the rest of the band sits out and listens. No, there's riffs going on underneath the solos. Even when the drums take a solo, you hear the tuba or the sousaphone and the trombone still playing behind when the drummers take a bit of a solo there. Great example of New Orleans traditional brass band music. I love that. I'm going to move on to a couple of gospel hymns here because gospel music was a really important part of early New Orleans jazz. It played a big influence. This is a song called His Eye Is on the Sparrow. It's sung by Anthony Lason, better known as Tuba Fats. Tuba Fats was the tuba player on that Olympia, those first two Olympia tracks. But here he is, and he's singing, showing us how great of a singer he was. His Eye Is on the Sparrow by Tuba Fats. Right after that, I'm going to go into Bob French's band with his brother George French singing an old hymn called Over in the Glory Land.
1: Don't you know that I sang because I'm happy? Don't you know that I sang

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There you go. And Over in the Glory Land by the great Bob French and his amazing Stella All-Star Band. And wow, what a choir there. George French, and I'm just going by what I hear, Davell Crawford, Sister Titi, I do believe Topsy Chapman. It's an amazing, group of musicians and singers there. Wow. I mean, you can't get enough of that. I'm so glad I found that recording. Anyway, we're moving on. We're sitting here with WWOZ Saturday morning, your Saturday morning New Orleans music adventure with DJ Sparky. And you might be tuned in to WWOZ.org, or if you're in the city of New Orleans, you might be driving around your car listening to it at 90.7 FM. However you're listening to it, we appreciate you. And I am going to continue this Saturday morning New Orleans music adventure with some more brass band music, because I just didn't get enough of it. I'm going to play what is the Young Tuxedo Brass Band. This is the first example of rhythm and blues being played by a brass band on a recording. It's a Shirley and Lee song called Feels So Good, and it's just I think it opened the door to how brass bands were switching from the old traditional style of marches and church hymns to a little bit more contemporary music at that time in the 1960s into the 1970s. Feels So Good by the Young Tuxedo Brass Band. After that, I'm going to go into the Olympia Brass Band. And then after that, I might get really funky with it and play some Rebirth and something else. Just an example of how brass band music has evolved. But check this one out. The Young Tuxedo Brass Band, Feels So Good.

Mm-hmm.

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1: Okay, that was the great Olympia Brass Band. I seem to gravitate toward the Olympia Brass Band and the Eureka Brass Band, two of my favorites. Eureka, as you heard earlier, played that march called Panama. And then this Olympia Brass Band song called I Got a Woman, which you remember Ray Charles had big hits with that. Though I don't think Ray wrote the song, but he had big hits with that. And Olympia, before the Olympia song, was the Young Tuxedo playing Feels So Good. So that is the first, Young Tuxedo Brass Band was the first example of rhythm and blues being recorded by a New Orleans brass band. And then shortly after that, the Olympia Brass Band took those rhythm and blues songs and incorporated it even more into what they were doing. And just what you just heard was a really good example of that. And then I'm going to fast forward a lot of years now and play a brass band, the Rebirth Brass Band, so you can hear the development from the old style traditional marches into the early rhythm and blues by the Young Tuxedo, into a little bit further rhythm and blues by the Olympia Brass Band. And then, of course, out of the Olympia Brass Band comes the Dirty Dozen Brass Band, and then shortly after the Dirty Dozen come the Rebirth. And this is how Rebirth took this music. Here's one called Shotgun Joe, one of my favorites by the old Olympia, by the Rebirth.

All right, that's Kid Thomas Valentine, born 1896 and died in 1987. Kid Thomas was a great New Orleans trumpet player in the old traditional style. And that was an old Cuban song, went back to the mid-1800s, called Mama Inez. And I'm going to, for the next, 15, 20 minutes, the DJ Sparky Saturday Morning New Orleans Music Adventure is going to feature some trumpet players. Because, the trumpet has the very important role in New Orleans music of carrying the melody. And we've always had some amazing trumpet players all the way back. The first trumpet player cornet player, because cornet was the predecessor to the trumpet. The first person that we talk about being one of the big stars of New Orleans music was Buddy Bolden. And Buddy Bolden never recorded, or if he did record, there aren't any. There's nothing left. He might have recorded on a wax cylinder in 1900 or somewhere in the early 1900s, and that either melted or was destroyed. So there's no examples of Buddy Bolden playing. But there were some contemporaries, that musicians that played with Buddy Bolden. One by the name of Bunk Johnson. And Bunk was, Bunk claimed to be in Buddy Bolden's band. We don't only know by what Bunk has said, but Bunk was an important trumpet player in the early 1900s, played with Buddy Bolden. And then at some point in the 19-teens or 1920s, Bunk lost his teeth and sold his trumpet and moved out to Thibodeau and was doing some manual labor. And then in the late 1930s, some historians were looking for, they knew about Buddy Bolden, they knew about Bunk Johnson, they found Bunk, they bought him some teeth, they bought him a trumpet, and Bunk Johnson came back and had a second career as a trumpet player. And that was the revival of New Orleans jazz in the 1940s. So I'm going to play a song by Bunk Johnson so you can hear some of the early style of New Orleans trumpet playing. This is from the 1940s, Bunk Johnson, a tune called I've Got Everything.

Okay, there you go with the father of American music. Unmistakable Louis Armstrong. You can't deny that you knew who that was. We all knew that was Louis Armstrong. One of the greatest trumpet players to ever live in all time, and just also came from New Orleans. And we are in the middle of a sort of a trumpet feature. I've got a bunch of trumpet players on my list to play for you today on this DJ Sparky Saturday Morning New Orleans Music Adventure. And a few more. I got, okay, next coming up is one of the sort of younger trumpet players. Well, yeah, Mark Bro, Wendell Brunius's nephew. Mark comes from a long line of musicians. Wellman Bro was bass player who played, came out of New Orleans, played in Duke Ellington's band, played on many, many recordings. It's on his mama's side, on his dad's, that's on his dad's side, the Bros, on his mama's side, the Brunius family, of course, great John Brunius Sr., John Brunius Jr., Wendell Brunius. It's just a long line of trumpet players. So Mark re-released a record that he put out in, I think it was 2002. The record's called Shake It and Break It. And here's a song that I really like this version of, called Careless Love, a good old standard here, right here. WWOZ 90.7 FM and WWOZ.org. 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

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A poor boy without it is just a sandwich. And here are the shows for today. George and Joyce Ween Jazz and Heritage Center has the 2026 Louisiana Cajun Zydeco Festival with Nathan and the Zydeco Cha-Chas, Gina Delafosse, and French Rock and Boogie, and more. Outdoors starting at 3 p.m. Bamboulas has Johnny Mastro Blues at 6:30 and Paggy Prine and Southern Soul at 10. 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Chicky Wawa welcomes the Walrus at 7 p.m. DBA has Margie Perez at 6 p.m. Dillard University Cook Theater hosts Adonis Rose and the New Orleans Jazz Orchestra's Tribute to Prince at 7:30. Dos Jefes presents Yoshitaka Z2 Trio at 9 p.m. Fritzl's Jazz Club welcomes the Bourbon Matinee Jazz Band with Chuck Brackman at 5 and Fritzl's All-Star Band with Jamil Sharif at 9. Jazz Playhouse has the Nio Jones Experience at 7:30. Kermit's Treme Mother-in-Law Lounge features Kermit Ruffins and the Barbecue Swingers at 6 p.m. Kerry Irish Pub hosts Patrick Cooper at 5 p.m. Mahogany Jazz Hall presents the Gerald French Trio at 7 and the Mahogany Hall Jazz Band featuring Kid Chocolate at 9:30. Maison Bourbon Jazz Club welcomes Danny Rubio and the Catahoula Music Company featuring Jeff Kreese at 8 p.m. Maison Dupuis has Cameron Dupuis and the Cajun Troubadours at 7:30. The Maple Leaf has the Robo Go-Go featuring John Paul Carmody at 8 and Zoomst at 10. MRB hosts Wolf John's Blues Band at 7 p.m. New Marini Theater presents Neo Nautica featuring Alfred Banks at 8 p.m. Nola Brewing welcomes Firebrain Plus, Claude Bryan and the All-Stars at 7 p.m. Polo Club at the Windsor Court has John Royan at 5:30 and Bean and the Boys at 9. Saturn Bar has Body Room plus more starting at 9 p.m. Siberia features Chesticle plus more starting at 9 p.m. Snug Harbor hosts Kelly Love Jones at 4:30 and Makmu Choki for two sets at 7:30 and 9:30. Spotted Cat presents Panorama Jazz Band at 6 and Bryce Miller's Twisted Dixie at 10. Three Marie's Jazz Club at the Omni Royal Orleans welcomes Leroy Jones at 6 and Glenn David Andrews at 9. Three Muses features Johanna Rose at 9 p.m. Tipitina's has Governor Magic plus 95 MP at 9 p.m. and Venue Vapai has the Lanyap Party featuring Sharon Martin plus the Doc T Trio and Friends and more starting at 7 p.m. For the entire listing of today's live music events, go to wwoz.org/livewire. 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

Oh, yeah. That's the great Henry Red Allen Jr. on trumpet. And born 1908 in Algiers, just across the river here in New Orleans, in a part of New Orleans called Algiers. And that's a song that he wrote. It's in a blues called Algiers Bounce. We're in the middle of a trumpet feature going on right now. And speaking of trumpets and trumpet players, I just had a message from Leon Brown. We call him Kid Chocolate, one of our trumpet heroes here in New Orleans, clarifying the singers on that recording of Over in the Glory Land that I played from Bob French. Of course, Kid Chocolate was on that recording playing trumpet, but it was George French, John Boutte, Sister Titi, and Juanita Brooks and Darvell Crawford. Look, I might have to play that again just because it was so great. Okay, so as we're in the middle of this trumpet feature, I'm going to play another trumpet player who was quite important in New Orleans music, the great Dave Bartholomew. And this is recorded, I believe, somewhere around 1947. This is before he brought Fats Domino into the studio. Dave had his own very popular band. And this is a standard called Stardust. And just check out the way he phrases this, how he uses his plunger, the way he growls into the trumpet and just puts unbelievable soul all over this beautiful ballad. Dave Bartholomew and Stardust.

Wow, that's so great. As we are in the middle of our trumpet segment here at WWOZ 90.7 FM, WWOZ.org. And this is DJ Sparky with your Saturday morning New Orleans music adventure. And man, we are having quite an adventure. And right now, we're just taking a little detour. Man, we've been listening to trumpet players for about 30 minutes. It's almost time to wrap it up. But I can't just yet because I have a few more trumpet players I have to play. You know, the trumpet is like a, if you think of a football team, the trumpet is sort of like the quarterback of the band, especially in New Orleans music, in New Orleans traditional music. They're the melody. They carry the melody. They play the lead, and the musicians in the band always are following the lead. The trumpet is the lead in New Orleans music. That's how it is. So I'm going to play, and I wish I could. There's so many trumpet players, so many great trumpet players. This is New Orleans being such a trumpet-heavy, brass-heavy in general city because of all of the brass bands and the trumpet players. Most of these trumpet players that I'm playing come out of the brass band tradition. Well, that last trumpet player was Melvin Lasty from the Lasty family. Melvin, I think it was actually he was playing cornet. It's from a gospel record that he recorded, and that's a song called In the Spirit Land, In the Spirit World. Melvin Lasty, his brother David Lasty playing saxophone on that cut. Also, I believe his brother Papi Lasty playing drums. And the Lasty family, very well known. Joe Lasty, the drummer who plays at Preservation Hall. Herlin Riley, his mother Betty Ann was a Lasty. So a quite important musical family there. And I'm going to move on to another trumpet player. I have two more trumpet players I want to play before we switch gears into something else, which I'm not sure that's going to be. I have to play the great Leroy Jones. This is from a record Leroy recorded. The record's called Mo Cream from the Crop, and it's the title track from that record. And the great Leroy Jones, check this out. Right after that, I recently came across a Clyde Kerr solo recording I'm going to play. So after Leroy, I'm going to play Clyde Kerr, and then we're gonna go somewhere else. I don't know, maybe we'll play a couple cuts for some trombone players since we've had so much trumpet going on here. Anyway, Leroy Jones, y'all, enjoy this.

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Wow, the great Clyde Kerr Jr. I had to let that note ring all the way out to the end. Clyde Kerr Jr., the trumpet player from the Sixth Ward, from the Treme neighborhood, taught at NOCA. Many of the trumpet players always speak highly of Clyde Kerr. His father was a musician. He touched many, many musicians, many, many, especially trumpet players. So as we wrap up our, wow, that was about 45 minutes of our Saturday morning adventure, music adventure, and we took a little detour on over to trumpet players. That was quite nice. I enjoyed that. That was the song that Clyde Kerr wrote. It's called Mr. Thomas. And it, as you listen to it, it sounds like it's a takeoff of Sonny Rollins' tune, St. Thomas. Has that same sort of feel to it. But the great Clyde Kerr, and we wrapped up our trumpet segment there. Had a couple of nice calls. The WWOZ hotline has been ringing, but every time I go to answer it, I have to press a button, so I can't. Couldn't answer those calls coming on in that line, but I had the top secret Spark line that was open, and had a couple of good calls from that. Our own WWOZ fairy godmother, Beth Arroyo, called and said she is enjoying this Saturday morning music adventure, and we do appreciate that. We appreciate everything Beth does for the station and all of the people who work here at the station. Keeping this great radio station alive and flowing and helping to make sure it's funded and just doing everything over and beyond the call of duty here. So we do appreciate our very humble staff here at WWOZ. All right, as we wrap up, we have about 23 more minutes left to this DJ Sparky Saturday morning New Orleans music adventure. I'm having a good time, and time is flying by. Wow. Okay. I think it's time we make a little detour into the Boutte world. We're going to start off with Lillian Boutte, and then we'll move over to Brother John Boutte. And here's Lillian doing a song called Make Me a Present of You. Can't get enough of Lillian Boutte either.

Okay. There you go. Two by the Boutés. That's John Boutte with a piano player who used to live here in New Orleans, Glenn Patcher. And that's a record they recorded in 1997 called Scotch and Soda. It's a great duo record. Just Glenn playing amazing piano. Glenn was from is from Canada, and he moved to New Orleans at a young age and just absorbed everything going on here and connected with Boutte, John Boutte, and did so many great things. And we moved off and went to New York. He's still in New York now. We miss him. But after listening to that recording and how he played and backed up John, it's just it was an amazing record recorded 1997, Scotch and Soda. Of course, that's a song called When I Grow Too Old to Dream. Before that, you heard John's older sister, Lillian Boutte, the great Lillian Boutte. We miss her dearly. And she sang, Make Me a Present Out of You. Well, since we are

Last 15 minutes of DJ Sparky's New Orleans music adventure right here on WWOZ 90.7 FM and WWOZ.org, wherever you may be tuning in from. We appreciate you tuning in because we know you are part of the WWOZ family. That's right. Lots of you out there part of the WWOZ family. Okay, I'm going to play another very important person that's really a significant part of the WWOZ family, the great Irma Thomas. And here's one, not heard a whole lot, but very, very nice to listen to. It's called Hitting on Nothing by the great Irma Thomas. Take it, Irma.

song I'm gonna do for you. It was very popular a few years back. I love it. Most people like it because it's a wonderful statement. I'll do it for you now.

It's 12 o'clock in the Crescent City. This is WWOZ-FM New Orleans. We want to thank DJ Sparky for bringing another version of his New Orleans music show to us this Saturday. And now get ready. This is Tiene Sabor.

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My name is Jorge, sitting in for Yolanda. And now let's get back to more music right here on WWOZ 90.7 FM in the city of New Orleans.

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This is Tiene Sabor. Hope you're having a great time, New Orleans. Here's more music.

0: 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It's the top of the hour. 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
1: 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Oh, poor boy, with that, it is just a sandwich. And here are the shows for today. George and Joyce Ween Jazz and Heritage Center has the 2026 Louisiana Cajun Zydeco Festival with Nathan and the Zydeco Cha-Chas, Gina Delafosse, and French Rockin' Boogie and more. 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Bayou Bar at the Pontchartrain hosts Band for Life featuring Peter Harris, Amari Ansari, Arnold Little, and more at 8 and 10 p.m. Beanlandia features T. Marie and Bayou Juju at 6 p.m. BJ's Lounge presents Christina Caminas plus more starting at 9 p.m. Blue Nile welcomes Addo Soul and the Tribe at 7:30 and the Soul Rebels at 11. BMC has Mother Ruckus at 6 and Sierra Green at 9. Bratz Y'all has Sun Pie Barnes and Dean Zaccaro at 5 p.m. Bufa's features Ora Shivali plus at 8 p.m. Cafe Negril hosts Royal Caravan at 6 and Zena Moses and Rufaya at 10. 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Chicky Wawa welcomes the Walrus at 7 p.m. DBA has Margie Perez at 6 p.m. Dillard University Cook Theater hosts Adonis Rose and the New Orleans Jazz Orchestra's Tribute to Prince at 7:30. Dos Jefes presents Yoshitaka Z2 Trio at 9 p.m. Fritzl's Jazz Club welcomes the Bourbon Matinee Jazz Band with Chuck Brackman at 5 and Fritzl's All-Star Band with Jamil Sharif at 9. 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Kermit's Treme Mother-in-Law Lounge features Kermit Ruffins and the Barbecue Swingers at 6 p.m. Kerry Irish Pub hosts Patrick Cooper at 5 p.m. Mahogany Jazz Hall presents the Gerald French Trio at 7. And the Mahogany Hall Jazz Band featuring Kid Chocolate at 9:30. Maison Bourbon Jazz Club welcomes Danny Rubio and the Catahoula Music Company featuring Jeff Kreese at 8 p.m. Maison Dupuis has Cameron Dupuis and the Cajun Troubadours at 7:30. The Maple Leaf has the Robo Go-Go featuring John Paul Carmody at 8 and Zoomst at 10. MRB hosts Wolf John's Blues Band at 7 p.m. New Marini Theater presents Neo Nautica featuring Alfred Banks at 8 p.m. Nola Brewing welcomes Firebrain Plus, Claude Bryan and the All-Stars at 7 p.m. Polo Club at the Windsor Court has John Royan at 5:30 and Bean and the Boys at 9. Saturn Bar has Body Room plus more starting at 9 p.m. Siberia features Chesticle plus more starting at 9 p.m. Snug Harbor hosts Kelly Love Jones at 4:30 and Mahmoud Choki for two sets at 7:30 and 9:30. Spotted Cat presents Panorama Jazz Band at 6 and Bryce Miller's Twisted Dixie at 10. Three Marie's Jazz Club at the Omni Royal Orleans welcomes Leroy Jones at 6 and Glenn David Andrews at 9. Three Muses features Johanna Rose at 9 p.m. Tipitinas has Governor Magic plus 95 MP at 9 p.m. and Venue Vapai has the Lanyap Party featuring Sharon Martin plus the Doc T Trio and Friends and more starting at 7 p.m. For the entire listing of today's live music events, go to wwoz.org/livewire. 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

All right, we have come to the end of the show. My name is Jorge. I've been sitting in for Yolanda Estrada today. Please stay tuned. The music of Brazil is coming up next with Dean Ellis. Have a great rest of your Saturday.

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And down there in Curitiba and Sao Paulo and Rio and Belém do Pará and todo o país do Brasil at WWZ.org. You just heard from Daji with Depois da Chuva, After the Rain. Nokoni Soul with Xochi Chuva Funky from their release Samba Happy Penarifico. We heard Caetano Veloso with Chuva, Suor e Cerveja. Talk about New Orleans. Rain, sweat, and beer. Roupa Nova with their version of the Castles, The Rain, The Park, and Other Things. Rendered into a Chuva, a Praça e Outras Coisas from Todo o Amor do Mundo, All the Love in the World. Jorge Bang with his classic Chove Chuva. And we opened up with Leslie Odom Jr. doing his version of Brazil. We'll be with you until 4 p.m. I believe we play some songs about the sun. Sun Ra and his orchestra right now with Brazilian Sun. 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

My life, my life, my life, my life in the sunshine. 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
0: 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Sunshine, sunshine. 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

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I'm Dean bringing it to you. We'll be with you until 4 p.m. when the world journey will roll in. We just heard from Daniela Mercury, yes, with Milton Nascimento. That was him in the background. Doing Sol da Liberdade, Son of Liberty. Tonio Croco with Teto Solar, Solar Roof. And we opened up with Seu Jorge, along with Almas, which is Pupilo on the drums, Lucio Maia on the guitar, and Antonio Pinto on everything else. Sun Ra and his orchestra from To Those of Earth and Other Worlds. We heard Brazilian Sun. Here's a little set of songs about Liberdade. After we hear brand new release, just dropped from Ensemble Novo, international cast, doing Tom Jobim's Photograph. 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

0: This is WWOZ FM New Orleans, and you're listening to Tudo Bem, the music of Brazil. We just heard from Jane Duboki and Arismar do Espírito Santo with Adeus América, Mestre Acordeon with Grito de Liberdade, Cry of Liberty, Vaguinho with Liberdade Consciente, Catengueli, recorded live, Liberdade Sonhada, Imagined Liberty, Dreamed of Liberty, and Mestre Marcal with Liberdade, Liberdade, WWOZ FM, New Orleans.
1: 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A poor boy without it is just a sandwich. And here are the shows for today. George and Joyce Ween Jazz and Heritage Center has the 2026 Louisiana Cajun Zydeco Festival with Nathan and the Zydeco Cha-Chas, Gina Delafosse, and French Rockin' Boogie and more. Outdoors starting at 3 p.m. Bambulas has Johnny Mastro Blues at 6:30 and Paggy Prine and Southern Soul at 10. Bayou Bar at the Pontchartrain hosts Band for Life featuring Peter Harris, Amari Ansari, Arnold Little, and more at 8 and 10 p.m. Beanlandia features T. Marie and Bayou Juju at 6 p.m. BJ's Lounge presents Christina Caminas plus more starting at 9 p.m. Blue Nile welcomes Atto Soul and the Tribe at 7:30 and the Soul Rebels at 11. BMC has Mother Ruckus at 6 and Sierra Green at 9. Bratz Y'all has Sun Pie Barnes and Dean Zicaro at 5 p.m. Bufa's features Or Shivali Plus at 8 p.m. Cafe Negril hosts Royal Caravan at 6 and Zena Moses and Rufaya at 10. Carousel Bar and Lounge at Hotel Montleone presents the Al Lil Fats Jackson Trio at 5:30. Chicky Wawa welcomes the Walrus at 7 p.m. DBA has Margie Perez at 6 p.m. Dillard University Cook Theater hosts Adonis Rose and the New Orleans Jazz Orchestra's Tribute to Prince at 7:30. Dos Jefes presents Yoshitaka Z2 Trio at 9 p.m. Fritzl's Jazz Club welcomes the Bourbon Matinee Jazz Band with Chuck Brackman at 5 and Fritzl's All-Star Band with Jamil Sharif at 9. Jazz Playhouse has the Nile Jones Experience at 7:30. Kermit's Treme Mother-in-Law Lounge features Kermit Ruffins and the Barbecue Swingers at 6 p.m. Kerry Irish Pub hosts Patrick Cooper at 5 p.m. Mahogany Jazz Hall presents the Gerald French Trio at 7 and the Mahogany Hall Jazz Band featuring Kid Chocolate at 9:30. Maison Bourbon Jazz Club welcomes Danny Rubio and the Catahoula Music Company featuring Jeff Kreese at 8 p.m. Maison Dupuis has Cameron Dupuis and the Cajun Troubadours at 7:30. The Maple Leaf has the Robo Go-Go featuring John Paul Carmody at 8 and Zoomst at 10. MRB hosts Wolf John's Blues Band at 7 p.m. New Marini Theater presents Neo Nautica featuring Alfred Banks at 8 p.m. Nola Brewing welcomes Firebrain Plus, Claude Bryan and the All-Stars at 7 p.m. Polo Club at the Windsor Court has John Royan at 5:30 and Bean and the Boys at 9. Saturn Bar has Body Room plus more starting at 9 p.m. Siberia features Chesticle plus more starting at 9 p.m. Snug Harbor hosts Kelly Love Jones at 4:30 and Mahmoud Choki for two sets at 7:30 and 9:30. Spotted Cat presents Panorama Jazz Band at 6 and Bryce Miller's Twisted Dixie at 10. Three Marie's Jazz Club at the Omni Royal Orleans welcomes Leroy Jones at 6 and Glenn David Andrews at 9. Three Muses features Johanna Rose at 9 p.m. Tipitinas has Governor Magic plus 95 MP at 9 p.m. and Venue Vapai has the Lanyap Party featuring Sharon Martin plus the Doc T Trio and Friends and more starting at 7 p.m. For the entire listing of today's live music events, go to wwoz.org/livewire. 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

I'm Dean. This is To The Bang, a música do Brasil. We just heard from Urutau, along with Uri Resende, something brand new called Oração. We heard Mocian Worker. That's Adam Dorn, the son of the great producer Joel Dorn. His group Mocian Worker, featuring Alana da Fonseca on the vocals, doing Que Bom. We heard our friend from Madrid, Jorge Drexler, doing Caetano Veloso's Fora da Ordem. Maglure, along with Carlinhos Brown, doing Quero Agora from the release Vamos Pra Rua. And we opened up with Odisseia das Flores with Tony Saga, Nilton S.E.A., and Cynthia Savoli. Little hip hop out of Sao Paulo doing Brasileira from their release Acrostico, brand new. And Yamando Costa, the great guitarist born in Passo Fundo, way down in the south, doing Lamentos do Morro. Bobby Black with Brazil. We're going to go back to Yamando. Something brand new featuring on vocals the great Monica Salmazo, going after Tom Zinho, WWZ FM New Orleans.

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Thanks for listening for the last couple hours. In the background, shortly in the foreground, we have Al Pé da Lareira, at the foot of the fireplace, done by the Itaberi Orchestra e Familia from their release Do Pedro Espia. We heard Simona Dalma from her release A Moça Mais Vagal Que Há, doing Caçador. Don La Nena with Anjo Gabriel, Angel Gabriel. Eliane Elias, one of our favorites, doing Por Causa de Você. And one that always kills me, Milton Nascimento, a composition Amor de Índio, from a release entitled Nada Será Como Antes. A whole bunch of various artists paying tribute to the great Milton. We heard Jean Charnau with Preludio para as Crianças, and something brand new, very beautiful. Anything involving Mônica Salmaso, of course, is beautiful, especially when combined with Yamando Costa on the guitar doing Entidade. Thanks for listening. We'll see you next time. Stay tuned for the World Journey. Até logo.

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It is 4 o'clock p.m. on the dot on this very warm, sunny, gorgeous Saturday here in the greatest city in the world, New Orleans, Louisiana. Let me rephrase that. One of the greatest cities in the world, New Orleans, Louisiana. Coming off of, once again, another 2 hours of lovely music from the great nation of Brazil. And for those of y'all who listen to my show often, you know I've been playing a lot more modern music recently. A lot of music that does not get released on vinyl. But I've been missing those vinyl records. So today, we're going to do an all-vinyl episode like I used to do more often. And we're going to spend a bunch of that time in the 70s. We're also going to move up to, you know, the last few decades of music that has been released on vinyl records as well. But starting off going back to 1972, we're going to stay in Brazil for the first track and hear from Sergio Mendes and Brazil 77 with a track called Pomba Gira. After that, we're going to go to Nigeria and Benin, and I will keep you informed as to where we go from there. Enjoy the music, y'all.

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That was Chief Commander Ebenezer Obey from Nigeria from 1973 with his Inter-Reformers band. That album's called Adventure of Mr. Wise. The medley calls with medley starts with Motungbede, which means new beginnings. Let me tell you all this story from the liner notes. So this is the Mr. Wise's adventure of life. He's working in an office, feels so miserable about his life, decides to meet an herbalist for help. The herbalist fails him, decides to contact God. God offers him the choice: Mr. Money, Mr. Children, Mr. Tolerance, or Mr. Old Age. Mr. Wise consults his wives. The junior wife chooses money. The senior wife chooses children. Mr. Wise still hasn't decided, so he seeks advice from his friends. His friends mostly advise him to choose Mr. Old Age. But then his parents say, "Son, choose Mr. Tolerance to have all the rest." Mr. Wise honors his parents' advice, chooses Mr. Tolerance, and Mr. Money, Mr. Old Age, and Mr. Children have to go back to God. But Mr. Money, Mr. Children, and Mr. Old Age could not stay alone without Mr. Tolerance. Hence, they appeal to God to come back and join Mr. Tolerance. And for choosing Mr. Tolerance, Mr. Wise gets money, children, and old age. By the way, if you're the one calling in right now, just give me a minute to get off the microphone, and I'll pick up the phone. If I don't get you in time, you can call back. All right, we're going to go next door from Nigeria to Benin right now and hear from Orchestre Polyrhythmo from the following year, 1974, with a track called Gendemu Nawili Wenyanin. Enjoy, y'all.

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1: 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That was Orchestra Polyrhythmo from Cotonou, Benin, from 1974. We're going to go back across the border to Nigeria, and this time hear some Apala music from Alhaji Haruna Ishola and his Apala group. And, it's beautiful music. Apala, one of the things that makes Apala is this big wooden box with metal keys and a resonator hole cut out of the box. They have something similar in Cuba called a marimbula. Lots of vocals. And it sounds like this. I hope you enjoy.

ẹtún gbélé kan kí n gbọ́ sí ti. Farabalẹ̀.

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1: 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This is the World Journey Show. I'm your host, Logan. I love playing music for y'all. There's some Apala music from Alhaji Haruna Ishola and his Apala group. This is a medley that starts with Egbe Ede Mapo Arogun. I usually have translations for y'all, but I don't know what that one means. But that is the name of the track that they started the medley with. So we are going to stay in Nigeria, similar era. We're going to hear a 1975 album from Chief Commander Ebenezer Obey and his Inter-Reformers band. This is, I think I have like 40 of Chief Commander Ebenezer Obey's records. This is definitely one of the two or three best ones. It is so good. And this medley starts with Mukulu Muke Majo.

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1: Yes, indeed, y'all. 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This is the World Journey Show, and we are halfway through it already. Time flies when I'm in here, about 5 seconds shy of 5 o'clock p.m. on the dot. We're listening to some Ebenezer Obey and his Inter-Reformers Band from 1975 from Nigeria. The Inter-Reformers Band was one of Ebenezer Obey's best bands. As you can probably hear in the music, there's a lot of people in that band. One of the guitarists was named Segun Awe. Went on later to start his own band and released some albums in the early 80s. So I'm going to play the live wire for y'all, and after the live wire, we're going to hear some Segun Awe from 1982. To hear the direction that he went in once he split off from Ebenezer Obey's band. But first, the live wire, so that you know what is going on live and in person tonight here in New Orleans. If I can get this. Yes.
2: 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Oh, poor boy, with that, it is just a sandwich. And here are the shows for today. George and Joyce Ween Jazz and Heritage Center has the 2026 Louisiana Cajun Zydeco Festival with Nathan and the Zydeco Cha-Chas, Gina Delafosse, and French Rock and Boogie, and more. 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Bayou Bar at the Pontchartrain hosts Band for Life featuring Peter Harris, Amari Ansari, Arnold Little, and more at 8 and 10 p.m. Beanlandia features T. Marie and Bayou Juju at 6 p.m. BJ's Lounge presents Christina Caminas plus more starting at 9 p.m. Blue Nile welcomes Atto Soul and the Tribe at 7:30 and the Soul Rebels at 11. BMC has Mother Ruckus at 6 and Sierra Green at 9. Bratz Y'all at Sun Pie Barnes and Dean's Acaro at 5 p.m. Bufa's features Or Shivali Plus at 8 p.m. Cafe and Grill hosts Royal Caravan at 6 and Zena Moses and Rufaya at 10. Carousel Bar and Lounge at Hotel Monteleone presents the Al Lil Fats Jackson Trio at 5:30. Chicky Wawa welcomes the Walrus at 7 p.m. DBA has Margie Perez at 6 p.m. Dillard University Cook Theater hosts Adonis Rose and the New Orleans Jazz Orchestra's Tribute to Prince at 7:30. Dos Jefes presents Yoshitaka Z2 Trio at 9 p.m. Fritzl's Jazz Club welcomes the Bourbon Matinee Jazz Band with Chuck Brackman at 5 and Fritzl's All-Star Band with Jamil Sharif at 9. Jazz Playhouse has the Nile Jones Experience at 7:30. Kermit's Tremaine Mother-in-Law Lounge features Kermit Ruffins and the Barbecue Swingers at 6 p.m. Cary Irish Pub hosts Patrick Cooper at 5 p.m. Mahogany Jazz Hall presents the Gerald French Trio at 7 and the Mahogany Hall Jazz Band featuring Kid Chocolate at 9:30. Maison Bourbon Jazz Club welcomes Danny Rubio and the Catahoula Music Company featuring Jeff Kreese at 8 p.m. Maison Dupuis has Cameron Dupuis and the Cajun Troubadours at 7:30. The Maple Leaf has the Robo Go-Go featuring John Paul Carmody at 8 and Zoomst at 10. MRB hosts Wolf John's Blues Band at 7 p.m. New Marini Theater presents Neo Nautica featuring Alfred Banks at 8 p.m. Nola Brewing welcomes Firebrain Plus, Claude Bryan and the All-Stars at 7 p.m. Polo Club at the Windsor Court has John Royan at 5:30 and Bean and the Boys at 9. Saturn Bar has Body Room plus more starting at 9 p.m. Siberia features Chesticle plus more starting at 9 p.m. Snug Harbor hosts Kelly Love Jones at 4:30 and Mahmoud Chokey for two sets at 7:30 and 9:30. Spotted Cat presents Panorama Jazz Band at 6 and Bryce Miller's Twisted Dixie at 10. Three Marie's Jazz Club at the Omni Royal Orleans welcomes Leroy Jones at 6 and Glenn David Andrews at 9. Three Muses features Johanna Rose at 9 p.m. Tipitinas has Governor Governor Magic plus 95 MP at 9 p.m. And Venue Vapai has the Lanyap Party featuring Sharon Martin plus the Doc T Trio and Friends and more starting at 7 p.m. For the entire listing of today's live music events, go to wwoz.org/livewire. 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
1: 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That was Segun Awe from 1982, an album called My Survival. Segun Awe, as I explained earlier, before the live wire, was cut his teeth in Ebenezer Obey's band as one of his guitarists, and then after he split off, started his own band that was called the African Stars Connection. And yeah, that was from 1982, featured Tony Allen on drums. Let's stay in the 80s for the next one and hear something pretty radically different stylistically. This is a collaboration between a Spanish group called Ketama with a Malian kora player named Tumani Diabate. It's from 1988. The record is called Songhai, and the track is entitled Africa.

All right, beautiful. Again, that's a song called Africa from the record Song High, a 1988 collaboration between Toumani Diabaté from Mali on the kora and Ketama, a Spanish band, plays lots of like Spanish fusion sort of music, mostly based in flamenco. And so we're going to go forward in time a little over 20 years. Here, a 2011 release. And this song also features Toumani Diabaté as a guest artist. It's a record called Fatou from Fatoumata Diawara, a Malian guitarist and singer. This track is about, it's about listening to your elders and your family and being able to accept their advice and understanding that without community, life is meaningless. The track is called Wilile.

0: WWOZ is underwritten by Unframed, presented by the Hellas Foundation, a project of Arts New Orleans, a large-scale outdoor mural exhibition featuring 11 works in the downtown arts district. The newest mural, The Welcoming Committee by Annie Moran, rises above the Girard Street overpass. 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
1: 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This has been the World Journey Show. We're about 5 minutes from the end of my set before the block party comes on. That last suite of music, the last three tracks we heard, the first and third of them were from a record called La Dilican from 2017, Trio da Cali and the Kronos Quartet. Trio da Cali consisting of a group of musicians from Mali, a balafone player, Fode Lasana Diabate, a bass and goni player, Mamadou Koyate, and on those gorgeous vocals, Hawa Kase Madi Diabate. And then the Kronos Quartet, of course, violin, viola, two violins, viola, and a cello, David Harrington, John Sherba, Hank Dunn, and Sonny Yang. Beautiful album. We heard the opening track, Tita. And then most recently, we heard the closing track, Sunjata. And between those two tracks, I played a 2016 single release from Brazil called Desapegada by the singer, Tassia Reis from Brazil. We're going to close out with one more piece. This one is a 2024 release from Shabaka Hutchings. The record is called Perceive Its Beauty, Acknowledge Its Grace, and I'm going to play a track called Living, which features Eska on vocals, and Charles Overton and Brandy Younger on the harp, and also some strings, violin, viola, cello from Miguel Atwood Ferguson. This track is called Living, and we're closing out with that, and the block party's coming up next. All right, y'all, if you'd like to give me a shout before I go, it's 504-568-1234. My name is Logan. I believe I am going to be here live next weekend, inshallah, and I will you'll hear me then.

0: Yeah. WZFM New Orleans. Choo choo train in the house.
1: Choo choo train is back on the mic, back in the house. Thank you, choo choo train. Thank you, Logan, for a great show and for holding it down while I navigated this French Quarter insanity. It is time for the block party with me, Bryce Nice, and DJ Choo Choo Train. Stay tuned.

Say, girl. That's right, you. Yeah, you. You got the bells in my heart a ringing. Can you hear them? Oh, that's pretty. Yeah.

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WWOZ-FM, New Orleans. 90.7 on your dial. We actually started that set off and ended that set with 45s on the Sound of New Orleans record label, which I think was based in Chalmette at least part of the time, maybe the whole time. That last one would appropriately from St. Bernard Parish because the group is called Araby with their Jam Times 3 on Sound of New Orleans Records. We heard what I never really paid attention to before, but sounds like New Orleans' answer to Barry White, Mr. Cliff Holmes, doing I Need You Baby with the Velvet Funk Orchestra backing him up. That was on Instant Records, 1975. A later one from Tommy Ridgely, 1979, 45 on JB's Records, called When I Stop Leaving, I'll Be Gone. The great, the incredible Dome City Rock Orchestra, Mr. Lloyd Harris, on his label as well as conducting. We heard the tune called Jammin' in the Aisles, which was a 45 on his own Dome City Records. I also have a 12-inch extended version acetate of that that I've played up here maybe once or twice. The classic, The Bells of My Heart, a favorite of mine from Mr. Eric Dunbar and the group known as City News. Sounds like that may finally get an official reissue in the coming months or years. And that first one from Sound of New Orleans was the Bemis Co., or Bemis, I don't know how you say it, arranged by Mr. Al Bemis, or Bemis, B-E-M-I-S. We heard the tune called It's Easy, and I believe, I'm not sure what year that is, but probably later 70s, mid to late 70s. We started things off with Step Rock, as we do every night here on the Block Party, track 37, our theme song. And I've just grabbed a box of 45s. This, so far, has been a bunch of New Orleans records that I've had for some time. But soon enough, we're going to play a bunch of selections that I picked up just in the last month in my absence from being here. I did have one really excellent 45 dig. Went through a couple thousand records and pulled out a few gems. And left a lot behind, as you do. But those opportunities are a little further far between than they used to be, so pretty fun to do. We'll play some of those in a few minutes. But until then, got a couple new more New Orleans cuts, including this one by the great Batiste Brothers Band.

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1: Who is this?
0: Choo-choo train.
1: Back in the city?
0: Back in the city.
1: All right. Thank you, choo-choo train. Bryce Nice and choo-choo train up here. Block party. Playing almost all 45s. That was Fire Ants Band. Actually, everything we've played in this first hour has been from Southern Louisiana, mostly from New Orleans. But I think Fire Ants Band are from the Lafayette area, which also is where the group we played before that, Black Dog,